I'll be the crouching tiger, you be the hidden dragon. And while you're busy getting your swag on, I'll find you, sneak up behind you, fuck you up with my nimble knowledge, nunchucks, make you

Make your own choice. Listen to your own voice. Proverbs say fear of man causeth snares. So I beware and take care. I'm not preaching, but like you, I'm seeking, trying to defeat this thing. I hear Marley speaking, so I help him to sing these songs of freedom, of redemption. Hold on, slow down, hold on, slow down.

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A boom boom. It's the freak of the week from side to side. Come on, a boom boom. It's the freak of the week. Hey, everybody sing along.

workers want me to experiment. The workers need me on their government. Some people say that I've been heaven sent, but who has told me that I must repent?

0: touch the ickles. Especially when she's gentle, but I don't hear words, cause I saw the instrumental, keep the girl in the distance. The moves are very hazy, the sunshine in my life, the way I did is shady.
1: Skip hip data to get the antimatter. Blue lines are the reason why the temple had to shatter. Two designed of silence, surrounded by the mass. The faces on the paper, not the strangers that have passed. The ones I'm looking back to see if they are looking back at me.
2: Are you predatory? 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
1: Yeah, while I'm doing this, I know the place I really wanna go's the one I love but never gets near me. It's a beautiful day, but it seems as such. Beautiful thoughts, whereas I dream too much. Even if I told you, you still would not know me. 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
1: Ladies and gentlemen, this here's another one for the steppers. 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
3: I'm not getting a balance with the piano and flute and the head. I mean, with the piano and bass and the headphones. I'm getting too much bass. Can you hear that, Stan?
1: Yeah. Right. What I'm going to do is not come out of the amp when I play with the bow. It's just going to be natural. Okay. So I'm not going to use my pedal. I'm not going to use any volume. I'll just come naturally out of this mic. Okay.
3: Right. Okay. Good.
2: Play a note.
3: That's better.
1: And then I'll use my pedal later.
3: Then, after we get into the tune, you can put a little bit more bass into the headphones. Okay? Okay? Did you get that?
1: When it starts.
3: After the rhythm starts.
4: Radio Galbicida di Lasso De Giure.